Sienna Spyro, the Fresh Air Great Expectation, Sunday morning on Nova 919, right across Adelaide. We've got more sunshine again today, top of 19. Incredible scenes, bring on spring, just around the corner. As we get into 9 minutes of the noughties, Pink, Who Knew, on after Craig David, fill me in. Show tickets, 10:30.

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0: Melbourne, Brisbane and Sydney. Tickets go on sale on the 4th of September. And keep it on Nova all week because we may just have your chance to win. You're on here with Jermaine. Stay right there. The Maddie Rowe Oz Music Show is on next. She's got Fresh Cyril and Tame Impala. And the song is a banger.
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16: 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A Wingfield reports of a problem for the north-south motorway around the Port River Expressway. Traffic is slow southbound from the on-ramp south of the Port River Expressway, but they're picking up pace through to Grand Junction Road. At Torrensville, detours remain in place due to T2D works on South Road, affecting West Thebberton Road and Ashwin Parade through until early tomorrow morning. More T2D traffic, this time Marlston, with road closures in place for Everett Avenue and Barwell Avenue. 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Weather dropping to 7 degrees overnight. Sunny skies on the way for tomorrow with a top of 22, right now sitting on 15 degrees. 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That's the latest traffic, Adelaide's Nova 919.
17: This is the best damn show going around, so you better turn it up, you know.

So Beautiful. That is Alexia's Dolly Parton song. A million views on TikTok. She's also written a second verse for it. That is the Music Minute, and we are rolling through the biggest and best Australian music. Coming up, Peek and Duck are hanging out with us, and we do 9 to 5 right now with country music star Taylor Moss, who is over at Gympie doing the big festival with Yo.

0: One of the greatest voices in electronic dance music. That is Becky Hill with Adelaide Sonny Federa. He is in Australia touring in a couple of months' time. Say Something is the brand new song. This is the Matty Rowe Oz Music Show coming up. You are going to get my Australian song of the week, and it comes from the Kid Laroi. He has dropped a song that wasn't meant to be released ever. He decided he wasn't going to release it, and now for some reason, because it's good, he's decided to release it. We'll get it on for you next. But brand new music now from Amy Shark, Soft Pop the album, number one ARIA charting album too. It features a fluffy blue cover, which is so iconic. I'm still waiting for my vinyl order to come through so I can put it on my vinyl shelf. But I don't know if any other artist has ever done a fluffy vinyl cover.
1: I've never seen it before.
0: Amy Shark has really created a world around this album, and it shows. We've done a bunch of album pop-up shows across the country. She has little girls dressing up in blue fluffy coats. It's a whole thing. It's very cute. We've spoken to Amy Shark about Soft Pop and what the album means to her.
2: I really wanted something that everyone could just be like, oh yeah, it looks like Soft Pop, or like, oh yeah, that's I got this fluffy album, and you know, the kids love it and parents love it, and just, it's just like, I don't know, it just feels fun and unique and like a full world, which I haven't ever known how to do before, and this kind of has happened nicely.
0: From the Soft Pop album, this is Movies from Amy Shark on the Oz Music Show. I watched

said, are you gonna be my girl? 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I said, you look so fine that I really wanna make you mine. 4, 5, 6, come on and get your kicks. 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

0: Up, Nova's Pay Your Bills is back. So please register that pesky bill via the Nova Player. And hopefully inside the next 15 minutes, we hook you up. Take some pressure off.
1: I've got this real morbid fascination about what happens to all your digital stuff when you pass away.
0: Yeah.
1: So what happens to your phone number, your voicemail, I guess your social media, Facebook, Instagram. What happens to all of that?
0: Social media is a big one.
1: Yeah.
0: Like, how does it keep on running?
1: Mm-hmm.
0: And can someone shut it down?
1: Yeah.
0: If the other person, if you don't know the password, etc.
1: We are going to speak to an expert about that very, very soon.
0: Ooh, okay. If you've got some questions, text them through 0400 919 919. Sienna Spiro plays for us right now. This is Great Expectation on Nova.